0: on your seats. I don't know if all of you have it.
1: Okay.
0: Mary, Mother of Peace, Maria Vento di Pace. New Testament letter, 1 Thessalonians chapter 5, verses 13 to 23. Be at peace among yourself. We urge you, brothers, admonish the idle, cheer the faint-hearted, support the weak, be patient with all. See that no one returns evil for evil, rather always seek what is good for each other and for all. Rejoice always, pray without ceasing. In all circumstances, give thanks, for this is the will of God for you in Christ Jesus. Do not quench the spirit, do not despise the prophetic utterances. Test everything, retrain what is good. Refrain from every kind of evil. May God of peace himself make you